0: 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Now, generally, you might think of this as a Monday to Friday, 9 to 5. No. If you're at work now, you're listening now, there's no customers around, jump on the web, star1019.com.au. This will take you about 60 seconds. Tell us you're listening at work. That'll get you in the running to win a share of 20 grand. But if we come out to your workplace some point and catch you listening to Star, that'll get you a bonus entry. Thanks to Jumbo's, the big name in business supplies. Star's Workspace Invaders, Kato and John next.
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0: 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Let's take you back to when this was in the countdown. 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

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At